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1: Clap your hands, everybody, if you got what it takes. 'Cause I'm Curtis Blow, and I want you to know that these are the breaks.

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2: I wanna know what you're thinking. 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

0: 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Okay. 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Yeah, yeah, yeah.
1: 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This is Literally a Manteca.

you have reached the point of no return. I hope you're ready. There's no turning back. So just lay back and enjoy.